flood. Laying on the bathroom floor, feeling nothing. I'm overwhelmed and insecure. Give me something I could take to ease my mind slowly.

0: 93.3.
1: Wanna hear a part of my story? I tried to hide in the glory and sweep it under the